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And when you try to pass him, he'd speed up. Well, round here we call this fella a road hog. This is a story about him and his eventual end.

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The boys will have him in the morning behind bars. The boys will have him in the morning behind bars. Cause I'm the county sheriff in my unmarked car.

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Ain't nobody perfect, at least up until now. But now's the time for the one, mine.

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Ain't nobody perfect, not all by themselves.

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Ain't nobody perfect, not until now. But now's the time for the perfect mind.

is America's home. I see no reason to leave. Ain't nobody perfect. Not all by themselves. But now's the time.